0: there's a cold wind blows in the ghetto.
1: In the ghetto.
0: And his hunger burns. So he starts to roam the streets at night, and he learns how to steal, and he learns how to fight in the ghetto. Then one night in desperation, the young man

0: As a crowd gathers round, an angry young man face down in the street with a gun in his hand in the ghetto.
1: In the ghetto.
0: And as her

0: long time ago, as the powers of universe united, they created a sound.
1: Now wir als nächstes Emerald Sun mit Metal Dome.
0: Was born. As decades passed by, this unity grew stronger. And until today, wherever these people meet, they turn the place into a metal.